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0: FM.
1: Ask for money and get advice. 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I'm from the dirty, but that Chico nice. Y'all call it a moment.

Suddenly I think I'm on the phone. Suddenly I think I'm telling a story, but I'm not. I'm just dancing. I'm just dancing.

bed. You must think that I'm a fool. You must think that I'm new to this, but I have seen this song before.

it's hard to say that I'd rather stay awake when I'm asleep, because my dreams are bursting at the seams.